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1: And I feel like hanging out with you on the KHQ Night Show gives me so much more to talk about what happened throughout my day. This morning, I woke up, went to the Dunkin' Donuts grand opening, had an absolute blast over there, and then I went and I got a massage. Who could have asked for a better Wednesday? It was definitely needed, though. I have had a headache for the last 3 days. This was my last stitch effort. I have

First Choice, which is essentially my song of the day. And I have just recently learned, due to one loud Pat McAfee, that Avril Lavigne performed this one here, Skater Boy, at Taylor and Travis's wedding. And honestly, shout out to Taylor for marrying a sports guy who has other sports guy friends who like to talk about things. It's KHQ and your Summer's Choice tonight.

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0: time outdoors as well. Tomorrow does appear to be almost worse, and then it'll get better, and then thunderstorms this weekend, but I'll have a full check of your forecast in just under 3 minutes on KHQ at night.
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Right now, Olivia Dean is on Hits 106 KHQ at night. I could

It's 106 KHQ. What's going on? It is summer inside my last hour with you. I know, but I'll be back tomorrow from 7 until 11. We are inside an hour of commercial-free music, though. Kicking us off, Sabrina Carpenter and House Tour. Let me know what you want to hear. 231-9

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What's going on? It is summer creeping on towards 10:30 on your Wednesday. And every night at 9 o'clock, it becomes your new music 9 o'clock. Speaking of, tastes so good. 9

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Things might be getting a little bit worse. We will keep you up to date here on air and on our Facebook at 106 KHQ.

0: It's a 106 KHQ. Just about time for me to head on home. And I gotta be honest, as the sun was going down tonight, it got a little spooky outside with all of this wildfire smoke. And it is very heavy on my heart why we are seeing the skies that we are and having the air quality that we are, because this is happening right on the other side, excuse me, of Lake Superior. So it is really heartbreaking to know that it really is that close, and that's why we're seeing ash fall from the sky. I mean, it's been happening in Petoskey at least since before noon today. We will keep you up to date on air, of course, and on our Facebook at 106KHQ. Got a full check of your forecast coming up in under 2 minutes before I head on home. It's 106KHQ.
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0: Troy Petoskey, Traverse City, Northern Michigan. 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
1: Thanks, Ashley. An air quality alert remains in effect through the end of the day for all of Northern Michigan due to wildfire smoke and elevated levels of fine particle pollution. Residents, especially those with heart or respiratory conditions, should avoid strenuous outdoor activity and watch for symptoms like coughing, wheezing, or chest irritation. Grand Traverse Metro Emergency Services Authority has received nearly $40,000 in new vehicle extraction equipment thanks to a $39,000 grant from the Firehouse Subs Public Safety Foundation. The new Holmatro rescue tools will help first responders more quickly free people trapped in vehicles during emergencies in Acme Township, East Bay Township, and Garfield Township. A grant celebration and equipment demonstration is planned for the 27th at the Firehouse Subs location on U.S. 31 South in Traverse City. Patients and visitors to Otsego Memorial Hospital in Gaylord should expect temporary traffic and parking changes from the 20th through the 28th as work continues on the hospital's $33 million expansion. The main entrance and parking lot will be closed while crews complete utility and infrastructure work. During the closure, patients and visitors should use the professional medical building entrance on the west side of the campus, while surgery patients should be dropped off at the emergency department entrance. A portion of Aero Park Drive in Traverse City will be closed today for construction. The 2400 block at Parsons Road will be shut down, with work expected to wrap up by the end of the day. Access to businesses and homes will remain open, but drivers will need to use 3 Mile Road to reach the area. Motorists are encouraged to use alternate routes to avoid delays.
2: Over in KHQ Sports, the Detroit Red Wings are now looking for a new GM. The Red Wings announced yesterday that Steve Yzerman is being relieved of his duties as GM, but he will remain in the organization as a senior advisor with owner Chris Illich. And now the team is currently searching for its next leader of its hockey operations. Meanwhile, the Traverse City Pits Bitters fell 8-5 to the Rivets in Rockford yesterday. Now the Pits Bitters are returning to home for a series against the Royal Oak Leprechauns. First pitch is tonight at 7:05.
3: 106 KHQ, I'm Ashley Z. It's just going to be another smoky day today with highs in the mid-80s. Getting down to 66 tonight with more smoke. Tomorrow we have a chance of rain, which will hopefully clear up some of the air quality here with a high of 85. And then tomorrow night, it's going to be a smoky night with some thunderstorms. Saturday, it's probably going to be about 80 with some rain. And then Sunday, it's going to be sunny again. Right now, it's foggy, it's misty, it's very smoky still. It's in the mid-60s and very humid in Traverse City. This is where I'm broadcasting live from. The rest of Northern Michigan, same thing, smoky, not very good air quality. I saw people wearing masks yesterday, so if you feel so inclined, go right ahead. I don't like this air any more than you do. I've got asthma, and I'm like, ugh, my eyes are burning. It's in the mid-60s. It's 106 KHQ.

It's Hits 106. KHQ, it's wild how it smells like an actual campfire outside. Like, it smells like a bonfire everywhere you go. And the air is just orange. This is crazy.

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0: I love it, I love it, I love it on Hits 106 KHQ. Ashley Z, Michigan has some of the worst air quality on earth right now, specifically northern Michigan, thanks to the wildfires going on in Canada. They said that Toronto also, like, Toronto has the worst air quality on the planet. And it's scary. If you see some videos of Toronto, I saw some people trapped on a bus because there were flames just blazing outside of the bus. And I'm like, oh my God, that's so scary. They've got to be like steps away from literally burning. I'm like, how do you even contain a fire like that? The blazes were absolutely wild. I've never seen fire like that. So the wildfires are, they're not stopping. Yesterday, it was 1.8 million acres just burning throughout Canada. And now that we have it confirmed that northern Michigan has some of the worst air quality again on the entire planet, that doesn't surprise me at all. Throat burning, eyes burning. Yesterday at Alpenfest, it was actually kind of funny. Intern Vinny sent me a picture of someone like, perfect day at Alpenfest. And it was so smoky, they couldn't see their hand in front of their face. It was actually really funny. But so messed up. So if you have a mask, I lost all my COVID masks. I don't know where they are. I wanted to wear one today. If you've got asthma, it's actually pretty serious. You need to stay in air purified rooms as much as humanly possible again today.
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before 6:30. It's Hits 106 KHQ. Meshly Z, this wildfire smoke is so bad in our air that Northwestern can't even let its aviation students into the air to train. They said it is way too dangerous. Visibility is way too low. They've grounded all training flights through Thursday.

0: just might. 633, it's Hits 106 KHQ. We're going to talk about the smoky weather after the Northern Michigan newscast.
1: Thanks, Ashley. Traverse City is leading an effort to allow Michigan communities to charge a local tax on hotel and short-term rental stays to help pay for infrastructure and public safety. City Manager Benjamin Marentette says the city receives none of the current 5% hotel assessment, which goes to Traverse City Tourism for marketing. His proposal would create a separate tax on overnight visitors to help fund roads, water and sewer systems, and police and fire services. Marentette estimates it could generate more than $7 million annually. State law would have to change before cities could impose the tax, and a bipartisan bill remains stalled in the Michigan House. Leelanau County has appointed Lauren Cipher as interim county administrator while Jim Dyer remains on paid administrative leave. The Board of Commissioners approved Cipher's appointment on Tuesday as questions continue over Dyer's future with the county. The dispute includes allegations that some county officials colluded to remove Dyer following disagreements over finances and proposed health insurance changes. Those officials have denied the claims, and commissioners have not announced what action they will take. Garfield Township is considering a new policy for affordable housing tax incentives. During a study session this week, the township board reviewed how future pilot or payment in lieu of taxes applications could be evaluated. Township leaders say the proposed policy would align with the community's strategic plan and help guide decisions on workforce housing projects. About 15% of Garfield Township households are currently covered by pilot programs. A draft policy is expected to come before the board at a future meeting.
2: Over in KHQ Sports, the Detroit Red Wings are now looking for a new GM. The Red Wings announced yesterday that Steve Yzerman is being relieved of his duties as GM, but he will remain in the organization as a senior advisor with owner Chris Illich. And now the team is currently searching for its next leader of its hockey operations. Meanwhile, the Traverse City Pittsbitters fell 8-5 to the Rivets in Rockford yesterday. Now the Pittsbitters are returning to home for a series against the Royal Oak Leprechauns. First pitch is tonight at 7:05.

storms with a low of 69 on Saturday. It's going to be a rainy day with a high of 80. Saturday night, partly cloudy with a low of 60. Then Sunday, it's going to be sunny in the mid-80s. Right now, it's foggy. It's misty. It's very, very smoky. It's in the mid-60s in Traverse City. This is where I'm broadcasting live from. It's also very humid. The rest of northern Michigan, humid, mid-60s and smoky. That air quality alert is still in effect, so take care of yourself. My eyes are burning as we speak. It is KHQ. They say the

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642. It's Hits 106 KHQ. I'm Ashley Z. The air quality alert is in effect for all of northern Michigan. We have some of the worst air quality on the planet today. That air quality is for elevated levels of fine particles in the air due to wildfire smoke. Dude, this morning I could see, like, in front of my headlights, just debris floating in the air. I'm like, oh, that's why my nose tickles so much and I keep sneezing. And I feel like I have stuff in my eyes. Like, God. It's 106 KHQ. It's way worse in Toronto, though. Like, Toronto is actually terrifying looking. They have actual fire, like, burning right around them.

0: 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Most of these aren't gonna make
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0: 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So if you want to text me, the number's 231-947-1106. It's 10-7. I'm going to drink some coffee. Dude, I feel like this week is going so fast. Like, I feel like I was just here doing exactly this right now. It's okay. It's the stuff in the air. It's messing with our brains.
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0: It's like 7:02, isn't it? Yep, 7:02. Going to give you an update on the weather after the Northern Michigan newscast, Hinnick.
1: Thanks, Ashley. An air quality alert remains in effect through the end of the day for all of Northern Michigan due to wildfire smoke and elevated levels of fine particle pollution. Residents, especially those with heart or respiratory conditions, should avoid strenuous outdoor activity and watch for symptoms like coughing, wheezing, or chest irritation. Grand Traverse Metro Emergency Services Authority has received nearly $40,000 in new vehicle extraction equipment thanks to a $39,000 grant from the Firehouse Subs Public Safety Foundation. The new Holmetro rescue tools will help first responders more quickly free people trapped in vehicles during emergencies in Acme Township, East Bay Township, and Garfield Township. A grant celebration and equipment demonstration is planned for the 27th at the Firehouse Subs location on U.S. 31 South in Traverse City. Patients and visitors to Otsego Memorial Hospital in Gaylord should expect temporary traffic and parking changes from the 20th through the 28th as work continues on the hospital's $33 million expansion. The main entrance and parking lot will be closed while crews complete utility and infrastructure work. During the closure, patients and visitors should use the professional medical building entrance on the west side of the campus, while surgery patients should be dropped off at the emergency department entrance. A portion of Aeropark Drive in Traverse City will be closed today for construction. The 2400 block at Parsons Road will be shut down, with work expected to wrap up by the end of the day. Access to businesses and homes will remain open, but drivers will need to use 3 Mile Road to reach the area. Motorists are encouraged to use alternate routes to avoid delays.
2: Over in KHQ Sports, the Detroit Red Wings are now looking for a new GM. The Red Wings announced yesterday that Steve Yzerman is being relieved of his duties as GM, but he will remain in the organization as a senior advisor with owner Chris Illich. And now the team is currently searching for its next leader of its hockey operations. Meanwhile, the Traverse City Pittsbitters fell 8-5 to the Rivets in Rockford yesterday. Now the Pittsbitters are returning to home for a series against the Royal Oak Leprechauns. First pitch is tonight at 7:05.
0: 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I'm Ashley Z.

Still overnight tonight, tomorrow, it's probably going to rain, so hopefully it's going to clear some of the smoke away with a high of 85. Tomorrow night, going to get some thunderstorms and a low of 69. On Saturday, it's going to be a rainy day again with a high of 80. Saturday night, it clears up with a low of 60. Then Sunday, super sunny day in the 80s again. Right now, it's foggy, it's misty, it's very humid. It is smoky AF. Okay, the rest of northern Michigan, because I'm in Traverse City, it's same thing. Mid-60s, foggy, misty, or is that just smoke? It is humid. It is Hits 106 KHQ.

already. They have them at Walmart. People are calling it Summerween. People are mad that they're already bringing out the pumpkin stuff. Dude, I saw Halloween decor galore yesterday, and I am not mad about it. I love fall.

0: 717 is Hits 106 KHQ. I'm Ashley Z. We got the cyclospora. We got the lettuce out here making people sick from the wrong end. Ugh, getting sick from either end is awful. I hate being nauseous, but the other end, no. Nope, that's not even in the consideration list. We've also got 100 degree heat. Past few days been near 100, just under. It's just as bad. Doesn't help that it's not actually 100, because it feels like it is, so it counts. We've also got horrible air quality right now. Fine particles floating around in the air from these Canadian wildfires, just acreage upon the millions, just burning, blazing. All that smoke coming down, making it feel like this is a bonfire in our backyard. It smells like a bonfire everywhere in northern Michigan right now. My mom texted yesterday. She's like, is the smoke bad? I heard it's supposed to be really bad for people with asthma. I was like, Mom, it smells like a bonfire everywhere you go. It's awful. It's orange. People at festivals can't even see their hand in front of their face. She was like, don't go outside. I was like, dude, my asthma sucks right now. I got like dizzy yesterday when I was working out. I had a moment where I felt like the ground was like moving underneath me, and I was like, whoa, I didn't know what it was, but I was like, dude, my brain is getting messed with. So that might have been a lack of oxygen due to the smoke inhalation. Not quite sure.
1: 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I am Josh.
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1: 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Ashley Z in the morning. 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All right?
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0: 731. Hi, going to give you an update on the weather after... Ooh, I have the hiccups. After the Northern Michigan newscast, don't mind me.
1: Thanks, Ashley. Traverse City is leading an effort to allow Michigan communities to charge a local tax on hotel and short-term rental stays to help pay for infrastructure and public safety. City Manager Benjamin Marentette says the city receives none of the current 5% hotel assessment, which goes to Traverse City Tourism for marketing. His proposal would create a separate tax on overnight visitors to help fund roads, water, and sewer systems, and police and fire services. Marentette estimates it could generate more than $7 million annually. State law would have to change before cities could impose the tax, and a bipartisan bill remains stalled in the Michigan House. Leelanau County has appointed Lauren Cipher as interim county administrator while Jim Dyer remains on paid administrative leave. The Board of Commissioners approved Cipher's appointment on Tuesday as questions continue over Dyer's future with the county. The dispute includes allegations that some county officials colluded to remove Dyer following disagreements over finances and proposed health insurance changes. Those officials have denied the claims and commissioners have not announced what action they will take. Garfield Township is considering a new policy for affordable housing tax incentives. During a study session this week, the township board reviewed how future pilot or payment in lieu of taxes applications could be evaluated. Township leaders say the proposed policy would align with the community's strategic plan and help guide decisions on workforce housing projects. About 15% of Garfield Township households are currently covered by pilot programs. A draft policy is expected to come before the board at a future meeting.
2: Over in KHQ Sports, the Detroit Red Wings are now looking for a new GM. The Red Wings announced yesterday that Steve Yzerman is being relieved of his duties as GM, but he will remain in the organization as a senior advisor with owner Chris Illich. And now the team is currently searching for its next leader of its hockey operations. Meanwhile, the Traverse City Pittsbitters fell 8-5 to the Rivets in Rockford yesterday. Now the Pittsbitters are returning to home for a series against the Royal Oak Leprechauns. First pitch is tonight at 7:05.

going to rain with a high of 85, so hopefully a rainy Friday is going to clear this air quality out a bit. Friday night, we have a chance of thunderstorms with a low of 69 on Saturday. It's going to be a rainy day again with a high of 80. Saturday night clears up, low of 60. Sunday, sunny and 82. Hopefully we'll actually see the sun and sky. Right now, it is humid. It is horrific air quality. And it is in the mid-60s in Traverse City. This is where I'm broadcasting live from. Hard to breathe and see super well all across northern Michigan. In the mid-60s everywhere. Very humid and smoky. It's Hits 106. KHQ. I had

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1: So the game is intern Vinny gives you three stories. Two of them are true. One has been made false on purpose. You have to call in and tell us which is the false story. The 231-947-1106. Go ahead, Vinny.
2: Starting with story number one, time to dust off that VHS player because Netflix is releasing all of the Stranger Things seasons on VHS tapes to celebrate the show's 10-year anniversary. You can now buy the VHS tapes online. Story number two, the smoke is canceling flights in Traverse City. Yesterday morning, NMC Aviation made the call to ground all student flights through today, depending on how long the smoke lasts. It could even go through tomorrow. And story number three, we finally know when Bightner Bridge will reopen. Grand Traverse County is moving forward with the project to repair the bridge that was washed out in April, and now it should be completed before Christmas.
1: Okay, call us and tell us which is the false story. 231-947-1106 is the number. We're playing the KHQ Quiz Pop game. Good luck.

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1: So how it goes is intern Vinny gives you three stories. Two are true, one is false. You have to call in and tell us which is the false story to 231-947-1106. Go ahead with the recap.
2: Starting with story number one, time to dust off that VHS player because Netflix is releasing all the Stranger Things seasons on VHS tapes to celebrate their 10-year anniversary. You can now purchase all the VHS tapes online. And story number two, the smoke is canceling flights in Traverse City. Now, yesterday morning, NMC Aviation made the call to ground all student flights through today. And depending on how long the smoke lasts, it could even go through tomorrow. And story number three, we finally know when Bightner Bridge will reopen. Grand Traverse County is moving forward with a project to repair the bridge that got washed out in April. And now fixes should be completed by Christmas of this year.
1: It's the KHQ Quiz Pop. Who's this?
3: Danielle from Petoskey.
1: Hey, Danielle, which is the false story?
3: It's the VHS one.
2: What? Why do you say that?
3: Because nobody has a VHS player anymore.
2: What do you mean? I've got a ton of them. Well, hey, guess what? You're right. That's the false story. Nice job.
3: Yeah, I knew it.
2: You got
1: locked in. Do you listen to us a lot?
3: I do every morning. I'm on my way to work right now.
1: Yeah, where do you work?
3: 45 North Management.
1: Okay.
3: I clean houses.
1: What's the smoke like near you?
3: It's pretty bad. It's really bad.
1: Aw. You clean houses for a living? That's that's really cool.
3: I do, and I enjoy what I do.
1: Aw. That's really cool. Okay, well, thank you so much for calling us.
3: Yeah, thank you.
1: Yeah, no problem. Call us anytime, okay?
3: Thank you.
1: I love that laugh.
2: I love it. That was good. I'm glad she called in because I don't know if we've heard from her before.
1: No.
2: Sound like the first time we've heard from her. But I do like how she said no one has a VHS player. I used to have one. We got rid of it. I'm so mad. I want a VHS player now. Like, that's one of those retro things. Like CD players, VHS tapes, though, those are sweet. Bring them back.
1: I genuinely want to, because I know my parents in their storage room at their house, they have all of my old VHS, movies. And I know that they have a TV. I could just plug it right in and put a VHS in. It still works.
2: The TV's with the VHS thing in it. You would just put the tape in the TV and you could rewind it from the TV.
1: Oh, yeah.
2: Did you ever have one of those? Oh, my gosh.
1: Oh, yeah.
2: That was... The stuff to have. I almost said something else.
1: Up until I was 13 or something, we would go to Blockbuster every single Friday night. What we would do was go to Blockbuster, come home and put it in. And I would watch it. I would bring the TV on my bed, watch it at the end of my bed. Why was that story false?
2: So they're not releasing them on VHS or anything. They are doing the first season though. They make it look like it's on VHS streaming on Netflix. They put a filter on it or something.
1: But that's kind of cool.
2: Yeah, but they're not releasing it actually on VHS.
1: You think we can ever bring VHS back?
2: I would like to think so. That would be sweet.
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1: Thanks, Ashley. An air quality alert remains in effect through the end of the day for all of Northern Michigan due to wildfire smoke and elevated levels of fine particle pollution. Residents, especially those with heart or respiratory conditions, should avoid strenuous outdoor activity and watch for symptoms like coughing, wheezing, or chest irritation. Grand Traverse Metro Emergency Services Authority has received nearly $40,000 in new vehicle extraction equipment thanks to a $39,000 grant from the Firehouse Subs Public Safety Foundation. The new Holmetro rescue tools will help first responders more quickly free people trapped in vehicles during emergencies and acne.

0: Township, East Bay Township, and Garfield Township. A grant celebration and equipment demonstration is planned for the 27th at the Firehouse Subs location on US 31 South in Traverse City. Patients and visitors to Otsego Memorial Hospital in Gaylord should expect temporary traffic and parking changes from the 20th through the 28th as work continues on the hospital's $33 million expansion. The main entrance and parking lot will be closed while crews complete utility and infrastructure work. During the closure, patients and visitors should use the professional medical building entrance on the west side of the campus, while surgery patients should be dropped off at the emergency department entrance. A portion of Aero Park Drive in Traverse City will be closed today for construction. The 2400 block at Parsons Road will be shut down, with work expected to wrap up by the end of the day. Access to businesses and homes will remain open, but drivers will need to use 3 Mile Road to reach the area. Motorists are encouraged to use alternate routes to avoid delays.
1: Over in KHQ Sports, the Detroit Red Wings are now looking for a new GM. The Red Wings announced yesterday that Steve Yzerman is being relieved of his duties as GM, but he will remain in the organization as a senior advisor with owner Chris Illich. And now the team is currently searching for its next leader of its hockey operations. Meanwhile, the Traverse City Pittsbitters fell 8-5 to the Rivets in Rockford yesterday. Now the Pittsbitters are returning to home for a series against the Royal Oak Leprechauns. First pitch is tonight at 7:05. That's your KHQ News and Sports. I'm intern Vinny. Ashley Z has your KHQ What to Wear weather forecast up next.
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66 tonight. Tomorrow, it's going to be rainy with a high of 85. Tomorrow night, chance of thunderstorms with a low of 69. On Saturday, it's going to be a rainy day again with a high of 80. Saturday night, partly cloudy, low of 60. On Sunday, it's going to be sunny again with a high of 82. Right now, it's just smoky in Traverse City. This round broadcasting live from mid-60s and humid, barely any breeze. The rest of northern Michigan, smoky skies, air quality alert, very humid, mid-60s. It's 106 KHQ. Hopefully you have an air purifier somewhere today.

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0: just after 7 a.m. It's 106 KHQ. I'm Ashley Z with intern Vinny. We've got over 100 active wildfires just burning straight through Canada. I have a video, actually, of a freight train. These people were caught. They were completely engulfed by one of, like, the blazing wildfires. This is in northern Ontario, and the crew members were trapped.
1: This could potentially overtake us here. This has gotten a little scary.
2: Yeah.
1: Follow these.
2: Okay. Yeah, this is...
1: Okay, y'all need to hurry up here. Like, seriously, we're encased in flames now.
0: Dude, they thought they were going to burn to death.
3: That's terrifying. Yeah, I mean, if you, especially you see a wall of flames raining like that, you think that's what's going to happen.
0: That's exactly what was happening right outside of them, just a wall of flames. Did you hear their accent, too? They're all, yuck, yuck.
1: Getting a little scary.
2: Yuck.
0: Yuck.
1: Holy shit.
2: Okay, yeah.
3: Canadian accent. I mean, but, like, how calm they are still.
0: Well, that guy's starting to freak out. He's like, okay, all right, this is not okay.
3: Even still, like, that okay was still pretty calm. Like, I would probably be like, we need to go.
0: You really? Okay, but this is a moment. This is what's so interesting about this, too. This is a life or death situation. This is when you find out who you are in moments where you've got a wall of fire literally yards away from you, and you think, okay, it gets any closer, we're at risk of literally dying. We're going to burn to death if you don't make it here now.
3: Yes.
0: And, like, that's a moment where you literally learn who you are in the moment where you are faced with life or death, and that's who that guy is.
3: There you go. I mean, you usually don't want to be put in those situations like that. But
0: I don't know. Do you really think that you would freak out, though?
3: Probably not, like, freak out. I think most people, that would be a normal response, though, is to freak out.
0: Yeah, but you just said that you think you'd be like, we gotta go.
3: I mean, you don't gotta take it so literal. I just said I think I'd probably freak out. I don't know.
0: No, I'm not taking it. I'm asking you. That's what's happening here in this moment. And you were just saying, like, you think you would freak out. Do you really think you would?
3: I don't know. Maybe.
0: Yeah. Okay. Have you thought about it?
3: Not really, no. Not really.
0: Have you ever been in a situation where you've been, like, actually scared?
3: Oh, gosh. Yeah, I'm sure I have. I guess not like that. I guess maybe I'm not thinking it so deep as you are.
0: I mean, it's happening.
3: Yeah,
0: I'm not thinking about it deep. I'm watching a video of this literally happening. We're breathing in the smoke of this actually happening right now.
3: Yeah, but
0: I'm not going deep with it. This is happening.
3: No, it is. Yeah, I guess you're asking with me, like, would you freak out? Would you freak out? And, like, I don't know. Yeah, I think I would freak out. I don't know.
0: I mean, these are just things that we have to think about. I mean,
3: absolutely.
0: You said it. I'm just following up on what you just
3: right,
0: said.
3: But I guess they didn't need more to be said. Then, yeah, I think I would freak out. This guy's handling it pretty well.
0: I want to hear that Canadian accent again.
1: This has gotten a little scary.
0: Yeah.
1: Holy shit.
2: Okay.
0: Okay.
1: Okay, y'all need to hurry up.

0: Hits 106 KHQ. I'm Ashley Z with intern Vinny. So there's a school district in New York that's going to have a humanoid robot teacher's aide this fall. And people are really like unsure about how this is going to go. For one reason, this robot thing costs $95,000, but the school district got it at a discount around $57,000. And people are like, well, how much is the teacher's salary? It's probably like right around how much they just paid for this teacher's aide robot.
1: Probably the dumbest thing I've read this morning so far. Why? Why a robot teacher? I mean, obviously it's not replacing a teacher or anything, but you don't need that. Just get an actual person, because kids aren't going to respect that. They're probably going to damage the robot. Okay, they're probably going to want to break it. I would if I was a kid.
0: Oh my God. You just like go to it, like pull its hair?
1: Yeah, it's just what kids do. You don't pull its hair, but like the kids are not going to treat that thing nicely. They're not going to, or they're going to be terrified of it. So it's just like not a good idea. It does not seem like a good idea whatsoever.
0: That's what I was thinking, is that people are going to be scared of it. So it's just going to provide quote-unquote learning support to students and teachers. The thing is going to be named Sally. They said it's going to be designed to have a lifelike appearance. So it's going to have silicone skin and long brown hair. I thought that it was going to be a robot just like floating around the room, like walking up to people who like said that they needed help, like raised their hand or something. And like people would get scared when it walked up. So I was like, is it going to have the wherewithal to like understand you're scaring a kid, like walk away?
1: Oh, no, it wouldn't know. It wouldn't understand feelings.
0: Right. So they thought of that, though. She's just going to be sitting down and you have to go up to it. And this is what I hate. Kids are not going to be able to address themselves with their names. They're going to be given a number to address themselves by when they go up to this robot. So they say, hi, Miss Sally, I'm student number dot, dot, dot. And then Sally would respond and remember based on the number what their previous discussion was, or we'll just like bank what you guys talked about based on the number you say you are.
1: That's just dumb.
0: I hate that.
1: Student 616, I remember you went to the principal's office last week.
0: Exactly.
1: You do not get the pencil you need. Sorry. Be a better student.
0: Student number. I never, ever, ever thought that we were going to go the way of what movies said robots would turn our society into, but this is a step in the wrong direction.
1: Yeah. I mean, I'm surprised this is the only time we're hearing about this. I hope we don't keep hearing about this. I hope this, like, ruined the school, realizes, oh, this is a terrible choice, and this was not bad, not good. Especially if they're spending how much money, you said?
0: $57,000.
1: Ridiculous.
0: And that's a discount, because this thing costs $95,000. It almost costs six figures to get this thing.
1: I would like to see how their facilities are, if they need a new, like, you know, new drinking fountains or new this or that, and see if it was worth it to that school.
0: Yeah, because people are like, how much is the teacher's aide salary to begin with? I'd be like, you're not paying me anywhere near what you pay a robot?
1: Mm-hmm.
0: That's insane.
1: Oh, yeah.
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2: 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Yeah. 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

0: Smoke, I can't believe how it came in, like, overnight.
1: It came very quickly, and that's the thing, is, like, yesterday morning we started hearing about it, and then by the time I left work yesterday, all my feed is just covered with wildfire videos, and the whole sky is blanketed in smoke.
0: Mm-hmm. And it smells like a bonfire everywhere.
1: You can taste it.
0: I know, I thought that that was wild. There were some tourists in a grocery store parking lot yesterday, and they were like, is that smoke or is that... And they were like, that's smoke. And they were like, oh my God. They were like actually freaking out. They were like gawking about it.
1: I can imagine there's people like, it was unexpected. I don't think people realized what was going on until news reports started going on about it.
0: They were from like Georgia or something, and they're like, what is going on? I'm like, this is every summer. But people are saying that at the Mackinac Bridge, this is the worst that they'd ever seen it.
1: Oh my God, the picture of the bridge being completely covered in it.
0: You said the wildfire smoke made NMU, their aviation program, had to get red.
1: So here in Traverse City, NMC. All their aviation flights were grounded yesterday, today, maybe even through tomorrow.
0: Aviation instructors at the NMC hangar at the Cherry Capital Airport decided not to take any risks in the sky due to the smoke. They have students training at the Cherry Capital Airport?
1: Yeah, we got a whole aviation flight center at NMC.
0: You can train to be a pilot through NMC?
1: Oh, yeah.
0: It's actually kind of cool. They would be sending out 10 to 15 planes.
1: Yeah, so now they're not doing anything because it's just like a flight risk, not only for visibility, but also it's just like a health. You don't want to be breathing this stuff in. So now the instructor and the students, they can't fly right now.
0: But is it just through today?
1: Through today, they're expecting to possibly extend it tomorrow, depending on if the smoke is still stays like this.
0: That'd be a good learning experience, though.
1: That's what I thought, too. It was like, I would want to go up there in, like, the worst of conditions. But you also need to realize, like, I guess we can't put them in the worst of conditions. We need to teach them about it and then have them just ready for the worst conditions.
0: Dude, kids about that age used to go to war. Right? They'd be thrown into the worst of conditions. Exactly. What are you going to do now?
1: Exactly. You think about, our great-grandpa used to just go on Omaha Beach and kill the Germans, all right? Come on.
0: I'm for putting people up in the worst of conditions because that's how you learn.
1: Well, that's also why we're not probably running NMC's aviation program.
0: That's fair. Send them up! It's 106 KHQ.

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I'm Ashley Z. Shout out to the people listening right now going to the SS Badger for a family reunion. I have to shout out Tori. I hope you guys have the best reunion.

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0: you coming in or what?
1: It's 106 KHQ. I'm Ashley Z with intern Vinny. So this morning during the KHQ quiz pop game at like 7:35, Danielle called in. It was our first time talking to her. She cleans houses for a living. I want to know what kind of house. I didn't ask her. I wish I would have asked her, like, what's the wildest house you've ever cleaned?
2: I guess it probably depends. I know up here, as far as the people I know, it's either probably like rentals, because we have a lot of rental properties up here. You know, either those, or there might be certain businesses, not just houses. Like, I know some people do houses and, like, offices. Like, we get our company or our office cleaned by a company. They probably also go to houses and other businesses. So, especially some of these nice lakeside houses or right on the lake. Those are probably beautiful houses to clean.
1: I know, but I feel like tourists would, or people coming in for whatever reason, would like really mess it up before they left.
2: Oh, maybe. Yeah, I'm sure there's some horror stories.
1: Yeah, but also like looking out the window and like imagining it's your house for a sec while you're cleaning it. And cleaning is like a really satisfying thing, too. Like, you would feel really satisfied at the end of every day, I feel like.
2: I would 100% catfish a woman into thinking I lived lakeside.
1: Oh, my God.
2: Front property right in Grand Traverse, right on East Bay or something. Oh, yeah. She's going to think I have a house in West Bay. And this whole time, I've just been cleaning it.
1: You would invite her over, like, while you're...
2: Yep. Oh, yeah. Why are we here from 2 to 7? Where I like to be home. Have to go right now.
1: You would, like, hide all the pictures of the family?
2: Just put my pictures in them.
1: Oh, no. You'd forget one!
2: I would. Sorry. And the family would come back, and I would just be like, I just really feel close to cleaning your guys' house. Yeah. Thanks for having me.
1: They would think their house cleaner just left them a picture of their face. It's 106 KHQ with Zara Larson.

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1: A grandpa got charged and thrown 8 feet in the air by a bison at Yellowstone National Park. I can't believe how strong this bison is. I'd be like, I'm going to die. I know a guy who looks like this.
2: I don't know if that's a compliment.
1: Dude, bison is a body type. 6 to 10 a.m.

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0: 9:10, it's Hits 106 KHQ. I'm Ashley Z with intern Vinny. Oh, I feel like I'm going to sneeze. You say you.
1: Gross.
0: All these fine particles in the air. I keep feeling like I have to sneeze.
1: I just smell it. It's just disgusting. Every time I walk out of the studio, I can just get a whiff of it. I'm like, what the heck? Just smelling bonfire all the time.
0: Yeah, it's frustrating actually at this point because it's just like, you said that your eyes burn.
1: I wouldn't say burn, probably more itch. Like, but I've heard, like, talking to our coworker, he wears contacts, and he had to take those out and just wear glasses because they were so itchy and stuff yesterday.
0: He has his glasses on right now?
1: No, I don't think he has them on right now.
0: Oh, like just yesterday?
1: Yesterday he was talking about it, yeah.
0: Yeah. I could never wear contacts. They always bother my eyes, but...
1: I'm glad I don't have to do that stuff.
0: You have, like, perfect vision?
1: I am perfect, but yeah.
0: Like, I'm so blind. Like I say all the time, if I ever get kidnapped, I need to make sure my glasses stay on. Never escape.
1: That's what they would. All they would have to do is then take off your glasses. They wouldn't even have to blindfold you.
0: Seriously, yeah, they would incapacitate me. I would be down to like 5% capability. They would literally just have to break my glasses. Oh, I hate saying that.
1: All right, well, you just gave that away to public information.
0: I know. I just revealed a massive weakness publicly.
1: Okay, I mean, it's not like you're like the superhero that's protecting Traverse City. Like, oh no, now the government can stop you.
0: Yeah, but in a public position, you never know who wants to kidnap you. You never know.
1: Let's be honest, I'm the more kidnappable one anyways.
0: Of thousands of people listening every single day, you don't think one person, like, says, I hate that person. Like, I want something to happen to them.
1: Yeah, maybe let's just not, what do you call it, manifest that.
0: I know. Oh, no, words of power. Okay, so everybody loves us. Everybody wants nothing but good things.
1: And also, you know those two big six-foot bodyguards we have outside our studio?
0: Oh, we're, like, more than protected. So, okay, let's move to the KHQ Fitness Challenge to the next one. We got caught up.
1: Also, we're huge. We're muscular.
0: Oh, that's right. Yeah.

0: 9:15 is Hits 106 KHQ. Ashley Z with intern Vinny. It's time to work out. Every morning at this time, we just exercise on the show because why? Just working it into our lives.
1: Because Mama said I couldn't do it. I'm a prove her wrong.
0: Okay, I drew a 10 of clubs. What is that?
1: That was a chair steps for 10 minutes. You gotta do 10 minutes.
0: What, 10 seconds? All right, so I'm gonna do for 1 minute.
1: There we go. Okay. All right, chair steps for a minute. If you don't have a chair, find like just some steps or something elevated to step up on so you can do a minute of chair steps.
0: 3, 2,
1: go.
0: Oh, my lower body is so sore.
1: Just think about it. You're working extra hard today. Your lungs are working extra hard, working out in the smoky conditions. They always say you should work out and smoke because it helps your lungs. Just kidding. That's totally false. It's just...
0: take real deep breaths.
1: Yeah. It might be tough working out today in the poor air quality, especially if you do have like asthma. Maybe just work out inside. Don't push it too hard today. Just do an easy workout. You're allowed to be easy as long as you're doing a workout. How you feel?
0: Good.
1: There you go.
0: My eyes are just bothering me.
1: I just started rubbing my eyes, but I'm trying not to because they itch. And then again, I'm just an itchy guy.
0: I'm rubbing my eyes all morning. I'm like, oh, no, I'm going to stretch my skin out. It's too delicate in an area to rub your eyes.
1: No. Oh, the skin.
0: Seriously. Your eye area is so delicate.
1: Yeah, that is probably, and like, you're going to have permanent damage.
0: Don't!
1: Now. Or I will, here, I'll have permanent damage because I'm the rubber.
0: Dude, it feels so good to rub your eyes, though. Yeah.
1: You know when, like, a rabbit kicks their foot really hard when they're itching? That's what I do with my eye, just really quick.
0: That's the pace at which you rub your eyes?
1: But yeah. Feel good? You got that out of the way.
0: Yeah, all done. Okay, we're going to do part two of the KHQ Fitness Challenge next, because we were talking so much before, we had to push it back. So, are you ready to do yours?
1: Oh, I'm ready to go.
0: Okay, after this song, then let's go. It's Hits 106 KHQ.

0: 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It's Hits 106 KHQ. I'm Ashley Z with intern Vinny. It's time for part two of the KHQ Fitness Challenge. Every morning at this time, we do two short burst exercises as full out as possible just to keep disciplined. We just like to work out. Even when it's smoky and you feel like you're trapped because you can't go outside, really. You got to work out. You got to find a way to do it.
1: So I grabbed both these cards. I'm going to kind of let you pick because I looked at one of them and I know what it is, but which one should I go with?
0: Oh, no.
1: Yeah, I know. One of them I know is a joker.
0: You drew a joker, which is a lap around the building outside.
1: The other one would have been diamonds, up, downs.
0: The other one would have been, no, I think,
1: what should I do?
0: We have to have you do a lap outside in the smoke.
1: Let's do it.
0: Oh, my God.
1: Is that terrible? I mean, I'm fine with it. I'm consenting.
0: All right, good. You're consenting. Okay, you have to give us a report on the smoke as you're running out.
2: There we go.
0: Okay, I'm sorry, but that's what has to be done.
1: I'm sorry. Your life depends on it.
0: Do it for the show.
1: It's totally okay. That's why I saw. I was like, oh, maybe I should draw another one, but no.
0: Nope.
1: I'm down for it.
0: Nope, we're sending you out into the smoke to do your lap around the building. When you draw a joker in the KHQ Fitness Challenge, you have to do a lap around the building from the outside. We time it to see how long it goes. Is that you calling in?
3: Hello.
0: There he is. All right. So he's getting started in 3, 2, go!
3: Oh! Holy crap.
0: Oh, no. He's coughing out. He's coughing.
3: It's already burning.
0: Oh, no, he's burning. He's already halfway around the building.
3: Help me.
0: Okay, he's running weirdly fast.
3: Oh, this isn't too bad. Oh my gosh.
0: Did you breathe much? I didn't hear you at all.
1: Yeah, I was trying to breathe heavy. I'm breathing in tough.
0: Oh, no. You breathed in a lot of smoke?
1: I was, like, sucking.
0: What does it smell like out there?
1: It's campfire. Big time.
0: Dude, I feel like there's something in the air that made you run really fast. That's the fastest you've ever done it.
1: No way.
0: Yes.
1: No way.
0: That was like 20-something seconds, dude.
1: What? I was jogging.
0: That was literally the fastest you ever did it. There's some kind of weird... There's something weird in the smoke. Oh, my God. It's Hits 106 KHQ. You feel okay?
1: Oh, I feel good. Well, uh-oh. Something's happening.

0: It's 106 KHQ. Ashley Z with intern Vinny, who said his phone is starting to glitch, and it started glitching when you went outside for a moment.
1: Well, I mean, I would like to think it's when I went outside, but I have an old phone, so.
0: What number phone do you have?
1: I have like an 11.
0: Whoa!
1: So, yeah, I need an upgrade. It's been glitching for a while.
0: I have a 13, and I've been thinking, like, I think that part of my body dysmorphia is that the cameras on my phone absolutely suck.
1: Okay, so maybe a new camera would help you feel a little bit better and see the real you?
0: Yes, I've actually thought that. Like, Ashley, I think you just have a really outdated phone. Because I see myself in the mirror and I'm like, yeah, and I see my own body. I love my body. I love myself. I think I'm great.
1: Honestly, I don't know. I would like to take a picture of myself like 2008 flip phone. I feel like I would look cool, like all pixelated and stuff. Like, I'd look beefier.
0: Okay.
1: Yeah.
0: Oh, yeah. See, I don't like that. old cameras add like 10 pounds to it. I know.
1: I need that 1990s camera look.
0: That's the opposite of me. I actually forgot that they say that cameras add like just weight to you because you're seeing yourself in like 2D versus like your real 3D. They have to like squish your image because they can't get like.
1: Okay, hold up. What are we doing now? You're going on a deep dive.
0: Yeah, I looked into it. This is what I do.
1: What?
0: I read up on it one day that, like an image of you or a video of you, part of the reason why you, like, feel like you look beefier or whatever, because it, like, squishes you a little bit because they can't capture, like, your full in real life essence.
1: I feel like I roughly understand, but I can't say I understand.
0: I really wish.
1: Yes.
0: I wish I would have read it better. I didn't. The information didn't stay in my brain.
1: It's okay.
0: And I can literally hear people listening right now that do social media for a living saying, that's not cool.
1: But you know what? You roughly know it is, and you could still kind of have a conversation about it, so that's good.
0: Oh, thank you.
1: Oh,
0: you encouraged me even though I sounded absolutely horrifically like, I don't know. But you know
1: what? I mean, I didn't know any of it, so you somewhat taught me something. I mean, there you go. And then someone could teach me further. That's how life works.
0: There you go. Yeah, I gave you a little nugget. Now it's you get to pick it up and
1: there we go. I'm going to run with it.
0: You get to water it and grow it into real, actual, factual information that serves you well. It's 106 KHQ with Gracie Abrams hit the wall. You were too nice to me on that.

0: 949, it's 106, KHQ, Mashalee Z with intern Vinny. Dude, we were just talking about how this smoke, like, there's no way you're at full capacity today. We've literally been, every time you go outside, you're literally breathing in smoke and particles from said smoke. Like, this is just a not healthy environment. Our throats are burning, our eyes are burning, we're inhaling gases, like, our brains are a little bit like, what?
1: Yeah, this isn't healthy. Any smoke inhalation is not healthy for this, so just spend limited time outside. I know some people might be embarrassed to do this, but wear a mask if you need to. Wear a mask. It's okay.
0: Well, you were just talking, and this is interesting, too. Just being aware of the poor air quality and being aware of the need to stay inside as much as possible, it can induce a feeling of entrapment, which can make you feel like you're isolated and it's out of your control, so it can increase that anxiety about, like, oh, I'm trapped!
1: Yeah, this situation we're in yesterday, today, they're saying spend limited time outside, you know, so don't go outside. If you do, wear a mask. What does that feel like? COVID. People don't want to go back to that. They don't want to feel like, yeah, they're trapped inside. It's like a cabin fever thing. So as soon as there's rules or there's something bad, we got to control it now. That's when people are like, all right, I don't like this. This feels trapped.
0: I don't know. I loved COVID.
1: Okay. weird flex, but
0: I was at a point in my life where I could take a break. What? And I was like, I was like in a healing phase in my life too. Like, I was at the perfect point in my life for COVID to hit. I was like, I'm going to sequester and I'm going to cabin up. This is a dream, dude.
1: You know, I can understand that point of view. Yeah, there's probably people that was a growth phase. You're forced to grow by yourself.
0: Yeah, well, I lived in a little house in Cleveland with a dude that that relationship fell apart COVID. But
1: it taught you something. Exactly what I mean. So, like, yeah, you were stuck with someone who you probably didn't choose to be in that moment. You would have wanted to leave eventually, but it forced you to grow and learn something because you're trapped there in that moment.
0: I loved it. I can just, dude, if I were trapped in a cabin and I had to stay there and I was in a cozy environment, everything I needed, I would just need, like, if I had a kid or something, like, whoever I love, like, that one person, like, needs to be with me.
1: Yeah, and that's how I remember that COVID. I remember that. I was, like, with my ex, though, I'm pretty sure. That was 2020. That's wild to think about how long ago that was. Six years ago. So, yeah, I mean, that's just a different time. I do feel bad for the people who, like, went on cruises or went away and then they were away from their family, just cut off from their family forever. Like, yeah, I was at home and, yeah, still with my ex, you know, still with people. I was still with the people I cared about.
0: So I can be trapped as long as I'm trapped with the person that, I want to be with.
1: There you go. Do you get to choose that always? Not always. Sometimes you might just be trapped with some server at Taco Bell.
0: Oh, my God.
1: I don't know. Maybe not.
0: What? I don't know. Okay, we're going to be back tomorrow morning. Hopefully the smoke is cleared up by then. You're going commercial. Can you imagine being trapped? Okay. Stop. We're going commercial free for 106 minutes. After this, we'll talk to you tomorrow.
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Tyler Woods here. 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Hop and skip away from that weekend. Here's Mark Ronson, Bruno Mars. It's Uptown Funk. Can't stop singing along to this song. Hits 106 KHQ.

unhealthy levels of wildfire smoke across northern Michigan from the wildfires in Ontario. Yeah, you definitely want to put any kind of biking, walking on hold, like any kind of outside play, because you do not want to breathe this stuff in. Skies will be partly sunny, high near about 86 tonight. Smoke will linger early, then mostly cloudy skies with a low around 66. Friday brings a chance of afternoon showers with a high near 82. It is 77 Cadillac, 70 Petoskey, and 75 at our East Bay Studios, Traverse City, KHQ.

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1: So actress Zendaya claims that at the end of 2026, she is going to be taking a step back from acting for quite a while, and I wonder why that is. 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You don't think? 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Maybe a little Spider-Man on the way? 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
1: It's 106 KHQ on Tyler Woods. It says there's supposed to be like a chance of showers tomorrow, and hopefully that just washes away all that smoke. You think? 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

0: It's 106 KHQ. Now, let me ask you something. Do you ever wonder what your kid is watching or who they're talking to or how much time they're spending glued to their screens? Well, you're definitely not alone in that department because a new survey says parents lose an average of 7 hours of sleep every week worrying about technology, from screen time, social media, to what their kids are doing online. Researchers are even calling it tech-xiety. And if your kid already has a smartphone, parents say they lose even more sleep, especially over the impact social media can have on mental health, not to mention the unknown dangers that they could be facing. Honestly, I don't think parents today are just like raising kids anymore. They're just like raising kids and trying to keep up with an internet that changes like every 5 minutes and stuff. I mean, with screen time with my kid, do I let her, my daughter, like, you know, on my smartphone? Yeah, just to watch things, but that's like only in the morning. But, yeah, it's like I run a strict screen time process at home. It's 106 KHQ.
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It's 106 KHQ. I'm Tyler Woods on your middays. It's 11:54, almost lunchtime on your Thursday. We also have a KHQ movie quotes coming up at around 12:10. Here's Teddy Swims with Lose Control on KHQ.

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It's Tyler Woods. It's lunchtime on your Thursday, July 16th, halfway through this month. And it's a smoky day as well. Like, please limit your outdoor activities because, yeah, this air quality is nothing to mess with. Don't go out for a bike ride, jog around. Definitely want to just limit your time outdoors. KHQ Movie Quotes coming up next after the weekend. Blinding Lights. It's 106.

0: 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Movie quotes up for grabs are the bragging rights that you definitely for sure know your movies. I play a short clip, and then your job is to be the first caller through the phone lines, 231-947-1106, and give me the correct name of this movie.
1: Spoken!
0: There you go. 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

0: It's 106 KHQ. It's Movie Quotes. Tyler Woods here. Who's this?
1: Hello, this is Jessica.
0: Jessica, where are you calling from?
1: Elmira.
0: Jessica Elmira. And what do you think the name of this movie is?
2: Smokin'.
1: The Mask.
0: Smokin', Jessica. Yes. How are you faring in this air quality?
1: Not doing very good. We all have asthma and stuff, so we're staying inside with the air conditioning running with filters and stuff.
0: Oh, goodness me. Yeah, man. That must be very tough on you.
1: Yeah, it's not fun. I had a concert today, so we're not even going to it.
0: Oh. Well, hey, Jessica, I can make your day just a little bit better by granting you bragging rights because you definitely know your films.
1: Yeah, you sure do.
0: Tell the world who made that possible.
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Sather Woods on your midday. Thanks for joining me while you're at lunch. You know, dating is already confusing enough, right? And apparently there are a few phrases that should make you hit the brakes before things get serious. I'll have more on this coming up in the next four songs. Here's Bella Kay with I Love It, I Love It, I Love It on KHQ. I like

0: It's 106 at KHQ Middays with Tyler Woods, a relationship expert, saying if somebody keeps saying things like, I don't want anything serious, I like keeping my options open, or my personal favorite, that's just who I am. Those might be signs they're telling you exactly who they are. Another one, all exes were awful. At some point, you start wondering, really? Every single one? Now, one comment doesn't automatically mean the relationship is doomed, but if you're hearing these over and over, it might be worth paying attention instead of hoping they'll magically change. Team No Broke Boys, your song is coming up next on KHQ.
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0: KHQ Northern Michigan forecast. Air quality alert continues today with partly sunny skies. Please limit your outdoor activity.

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1: All right, so Jaleel White is set to host HGTV's new renovation competition series, Totally 90s House, and he's assembled a lineup of beloved television stars from the decade. You've got Matthew Lawrence, Melissa Joan Hart, Jody Sweetin, Beverly Mitchell, and Brian Austin Green apparently is rumored to be on that show, or is, or has been reported. But yeah, this is actually looking like an exciting show. It definitely like calls me up because you know me, I'm definitely a 90s kid. It's 106 KHQ.

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1: It's 106 KHQ. I'm Tyler Woods. I really think this smoke is getting a little bit too crazy out there. I just made a quick trip and back from my car. I'm starting to feel this like lightheaded dizziness, which is definitely not normal on a normal day of all things. So yeah, with this air quality alert still in effect, please limit your outdoor exposure to this widespread smoke. We have your Throwback 30 coming up in the next couple of songs. Here was Dua Lipa with Houdini on KHQ.

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0: It's 106 KHQ. Respect nature. Nature respects you. And this is a step in the right direction over here. Everybody was worried about that bison that attacked that 65-year-old grandfather who got, like, flung 8 feet into the air by that wild bison. Officials have decided not to euthanize the wild animal. And additionally say that if you're going to be visiting Yellowstone National Park, just keep 75 feet away from these animals, bison and elk, because it's currently mating season, so males are going to get a tad bit more aggressive. As for the grandfather, it looks as though his injuries are a broken femur, underwent surgery after the attack. But it's like I said before, respect nature. Nature will respect you. The beauty of nature is how unpredictable it is. So think twice before, oh, this is definitely going to go on the gram or the talk. It's 106 KHQ.
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0: HQ, Northern Michigan forecast. Definitely not want to be outdoors for too long with this air quality alert that continues with partly sunny skies. Highs near 80 for the rest of your day tonight. Smoke is still going to be lingering with mostly cloudy skies. Lows around 65. And then tomorrow, still up with the widespread smoke. Chance of afternoon showers and thunderstorms. High near 85. It's 82 Cadillac, 77 Petoskey, and 81 at our East Bay Studios, Traverse City. That's going to do it for me. I'm Tyler Woods. Thanks again for hanging out with me today. Please be safe out there on your drive home. Limit your outdoor activity. I'll see you back here tomorrow, 10 a.m., playing you over 106 minutes of commercial-free music and hyping up those weekend vibes. Here's Bruno Mars, Risk It All, hits 106 KHQ. For just

hear the same. It's 106 KHQ. Pink Panther is Zara Larson stateside. It is Fish. Everything is kind of still sepia-toned outside across northern Michigan. Air quality alert remains in effect through tomorrow now. And that's air quality in the hazardous range for pretty much all of northern Michigan. So limit your time outdoors, and we'll keep it tuned here at Hits 106 KHQ. We'll keep you updated on that wildfire smoke. The Killers are on Hits 106 KHQ.

It's 106 KHQ. It is Fish. One note I did say, I did see earlier that was pretty helpful. Make sure if you're in your car, you have your air recirculation turned on. So like the loopy circle button, make sure that's turned on so you're recycling in the air that's already in your car, not bringing in air from the outside. Taylor Swift, it's 106 KHQ.

It's 106KHQ. It is Fish. Get your throwback requests in. I got another Throwback 30 on the way in just two songs. Let me know at 231-947-111.

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It is Fish. Lots of people were dancing to this one while we were blasting it through the Cherry Fest parade this past Saturday. Zara Larson, Lush Life. It's 106.

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12: 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Air quality alert remains in effect through at least tomorrow. Air quality across northern Michigan is at unhealthy levels. Please limit your time outdoors, especially if you have respiratory issues, and even your pets as well. Widespread smoke throughout the rest of today. Highs right around 80. Smoke tonight. Cloudy skies, otherwise 65. Chance of showers for Friday. Still seeing that smoke. Highs of 84 tomorrow, and then Saturday, maybe some of it lingering, but we're going to see showers and thunderstorms ending by about 2 o'clock on Saturday, and a high of 77. Hazy and 70 right now in Petoskey, hazy and 75 in Gaylord, hazy and 78 at our East Bay Studios in Traverse City. 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

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Teddy Swims, Mr. Know-It-All. Lots of event cancellations or postponements because of the air quality. So if you're heading to an event or a place of business, make sure to call ahead just to check and see if they are open because of the air quality. And if you have any event cancellations or postponements, make sure to send them to us, 231-947-1106. 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And Sabrina Carpenter, Bed Chem. 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

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It is Fish. Of course, Gaylord Alpenfest underway. Lots of events were either canceled or postponed for today. Nothing going on until at least 6 p.m. today. We just shared that over on the 106 KHQ Facebook page. All the events that were this afternoon from noon until 6 have been canceled. Ice Cream Social, though, was moved up. That isn't, it's now at 6 p.m. And then the carnival won't open until 6 p.m. tonight as well. Craft food vendors, they are being able to choose to remain open at their own discretion, but anything to do with the Alpenfest won't open until 6 o'clock tonight. We'll keep you updated throughout the afternoon. It's Hits 106 KHQ.

Taylor Swift, I Knew It, I Knew You. It's 106 KHQ, and more closings for the rest of today. Boyne Mountain posted earlier that they're closing Sky Bridge, the Eagle's Nest, the Zip Lining, the Scenic Lift, and the Deer Lake activities for the rest of today. But they are honoring existing tea times for today with these air quality alerts across northern Michigan. Ariana, Twilight Zone, it's 106 KHQ.

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1: And as we head back to the 106 KHQ text lines, Andrew texting in from Kingsley wanting to hear some Mark Morrison. 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

0: Bruno Mars, I Just Mind Hits 106KHQ. It is Fish, and it is time to hand controls of 106KHQ over to you. All I need from you is a text message. I've got a couple of songs lined up. Is it going to be Olivia Dean, Man I Need, or Shaboozy with Good News? Let me know which of those two songs you want me to play next. 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Olivia Dean, Man I Need, or Shaboozy Good News. That is your options today. Or those are your options today. We'll tally up all those votes. We'll take a check of the forecast that air quality alert remains in effect. I'll give you all the details on that coming up. And then your instant results next at Tits 106 KHQ.
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10: From the people who brought you It's the Dog Park comes

hazardous levels. Please limit your time outdoors. And then air quality alert is through at least tomorrow. Widespread smoke surface level throughout the rest of today. Highs in the mid to upper 70s. Widespread smoke tonight. Cloudy skies, otherwise 65. Chance of rain late tomorrow, but that smoke still lingering. We're going to see a high of 84, beginning to diminish a little bit Friday night into Saturday. And we're going to see showers and thunderstorms till about 2 in the afternoon on Saturday, and a high of 77. Looking at current temps right now, 70 and hazy in Petoskey, 74 hazy in Gaylord, and hazy in 78 at Erie Space Studios in Traverse City. We got to get your results. KHQ's text, what's next? Big shout out to everybody texting in today. We've got Liv over on the KHQ text lines, Grace, Emily, Noah, Jessica, and Alex. Vote for Olivia Dean, man, I need your text. What's next? 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

It's 106 KHQ. It is Fish trying to keep you updated on cancellations across the area because of the air quality alerts. The Tour de Tarte, the Cherry Bowl drive-in screenings are canceled for tonight. East Bay Farmers Market, Little Fleet Patio. I believe the Backlot in Petoskey is also closed today. Mount Holiday Trail Nights, the Friendly Garden Club Walk, the Pine Hill Nursery as well. Grand Traverse Pavilions, their Elvis tribute show as well. Let's see. There's so many. So many events are canceled. If you have more, make sure to text them in to us or call me 231-947-1106. I know Boyne Highlands has canceled a bunch of events today. The Sky Bridge is closed. I believe biking at Boyne Highlands is closed today. They're still honoring any previously set tea times, but just limit your time outdoors. And if you do have to go out for an extended period of time, make sure you're wearing a mask, possibly even up to an N95 mask, just because it is so, so bad outside. Take it easy out there and keep it tuned. We'll keep you updated with Hits 106 KHQ.

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More cancellations across the area. Pit Spitters have postponed their game tonight as well due to the air quality. Will be played as part of a doubleheader tomorrow at 6:05. 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
1: Pink Panther is Hits 106 KHQ. Be careful if you go outside. Wear a mask if you're going to be out there a lot. Very, very unhealthy air with all that Canadian wildfire smoke. Air quality alert runs at least through tomorrow now. Full check of that KHQ forecast later on this hour. Taylor Swift, it's KHQ.

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It is Fish still to come. 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

0: Bruno Mars and Risk It All. 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It is Fish coming up on 5 o'clock. Fish is 5 at 5 on the way. We'll have a full check of that KHQ forecast as well. Air quality alert remains in effect. Air quality across northern Michigan, unhealthy to hazardous levels across the entire area. So please limit your time outdoors, especially if you suffer from any respiratory illnesses like asthma, COPD. Your pets. Don't leave your pets outside either, because it could affect them as well. Please stay safe. We'll have a full check of that forecast coming up. It's Hits 106 KHQ.
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17: Your KHQ forecast for the rest of today. Air quality alert remains in effect through tomorrow with that widespread smoke. Air conditions, the quality, unhealthy levels to hazardous levels across much of northern Michigan. We're seeing a few peaks of sun through some of that smoke. We're still seeing temps, though, in the mid-70s. Widespread smoke continuing tonight. Mostly cloudy skies, otherwise 65. Things kind of starting to clear out a little bit throughout the day tomorrow, but still going to see wide areas of smoke for Friday. 84 lingering into Friday night, maybe into possibly Saturday morning as well, where we're going to see showers and thunderstorms on Saturday at a high of 77. Checking current temps right now, still 71 in Hazy in Petoskey, 74 in Hazy in Gaylord, and Hazy in 78 at our East Bay Studios in Traverse City. Fish is 5 at 5 on the way in minutes. 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
2: 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Coming up inside Fish's 5 at 5, I'll have your chance to win a pair of bars. Hang out for that. Stella Lefty kicking us off. And Boston is on Hits 106 KHQ.

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1: 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Of course, our air quality with these wildfire smokes from Canada. All of this surface level smoke is just, it's like you're outside for 5 minutes and it's just like, almost like it hurts to breathe. So if you're going to be outside for an extended period of time, make sure to wear a mask. I know a lot of Alpenfest events were canceled earlier today. They're not even firing up the carnival and like the Midway and stuff until 6 o'clock tonight. So if you're going someplace tonight and you're going to be outside, make sure to call ahead to make sure that you know they're actually open and things are running. So Ariana, number 4 tonight. Hate That I Made You Love Me. It's Fish's 5 at 5 on Hits 106 KHQ.

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1: Inside Fish's 5 at 5, more cancellations, more postponements. The Pit Spitters game for tonight has been suspended due to the forecasted air quality for this evening. The game will be made up as a part of a doubleheader tomorrow night at 6:05. They do say, though, if you have a ticket for either tonight's game or tomorrow night's game, it'll be actually honored for both games tomorrow night. Zara Larsson, Midnight Sun at number 3, Fish's 5 at 5. It's Hits 106 KHQ.

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1: Inside Fish's 5 at 5, we're just going to keep talking about this air quality alerts. Numerous cancellations are coming in across northern Michigan for anything that has to do with outdoor activities. All the screenings at the Cherry Bowl Drive-In tonight have been canceled. The East Bay Farmers Market, the Little Fleet, Padding on Food Trucks, I believe the Backline at Petoskey is also closed for the evening. There's tons of events that have canceled. Just know that if you're planning on heading to any outdoor activities, make sure to check ahead. And, you know, if you're unsure, just don't go. Stay inside, stay safe, because we're at unhealthy to hazardous levels of air particulates in the air. So please take it easy. And you're inside Fish's 5 at 5. Number 2 tonight, Ella Langley, Choosing Texas. It's Hits 106 KHQ. Just when I-

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1: Inside Fish is 5 at 5. I've got your chance to win a pair of bars from Great Lakes Lather LLC. Be listening in for your chance to do that coming up here after our number one song. But if you have any cancellations, if you have any postponements because of the air quality, make sure to let us know. 231-947-1106. You can call me or text me. I just got this one as well from the Pelston Community Picnic that was scheduled for tomorrow. Has been canceled. They said it will be rescheduled.

0: Tame Impala and Jenny. That's Dracula, your number one song tonight on Fish's 5 at 5. And we've got a pair of bars of locally handmade soaps from right here in northern Michigan, inspired by Michigan, from Great Lakes Lather, LLC. 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And I've got two bars for you. Caller number 10 right now at 231-947-1106. Again, caller 10. Going to hook you up just for listening in with Fish's 5 at 5. We got a check of all of that air quality on the way. Also, we've got Miles Smith. We got Sabrina Carpenter. More coming up. It's Hits 106 KHQ.
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It's 106 KHQ. More closings today. And oh, Boyne Mountain earlier today posted that they were shutting down operations for Skybridge, Michigan, the Eagle's Nest, the zip lining, scenic lift, and the Deer Lake activities. However, they said that the scenic carts are going to remain open, and anybody that had golf tee times already on the books will be honored and finished. But they say they are not booking any new tee times. We'll keep you updated throughout the evening. But there are so many cancellations coming in. We'll try and keep it up with it. It's Britney Spears on Hits 106 KHQ.

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It's 106 KHQ. It is Fish. I think just the rule of thumb is just stay inside if you have to. And if you're in your car, make sure you have your air recirculation on, the little, like the circle thing. So you're recirculating the air inside your car instead of bringing in new air from outside. Just be safe for the rest of today. And if you're going anywhere that is like an outside activity, make sure you check ahead and make sure that it's actually happening. Taylor Swift's It's 106 KHQ.

0: It's 106 KHQ, Justin Bieber and Speed Demon. What's up? It is Fish, man. This week has just been something else, huh? We've had, of course, our heat advisories. We're dealing with cyclospora all over Michigan. And now air quality alerts with all this wildfire smoke from Canada. We're just be putting through the ringer this week here in Michigan. I don't want to jinx it and say what's next, but like, man. Air quality right now in the unhealthy to hazardous conditions all across northern Michigan. So please, if you don't have to go outside. Don't spend significant time outside or doing strenuous activities because it can be hazardous to your health. I think they were saying in many areas across northern Michigan right now, it would be like smoking like 15 to 20 cigarettes in a day. That's how much it can affect your lungs. So take it easy. Take it safe. We got a check of the forecast. Morgan Wallen next. 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
0: 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We do see that widespread smoke continuing this evening. Air quality alerts through tomorrow, unhealthy to even hazardous levels across many areas of northern Michigan. Please, if you don't have to go outside, don't limit your time outside. We're going to see that smoke continuing tonight, 65 for the low. Chance of showers throughout the afternoon tomorrow. That widespread smoke continues mainly before 4 o'clock. Things going to start to diminish a little bit late tomorrow into tomorrow night, but could still be lingering through Saturday morning, where we're going to see possible thunderstorms for Saturday as well at a high of 77. Looking at current temps right now all across northern Michigan and conditions as well. Still 73 and hazy in Petoskey. It is hazy and 78 in Cadillac and hazy and 78 at our East Bay Studios in Traverse City. And Morgan Wallen, Tate McRae, it's Hits 106 KHQ.

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It is Fish. I think the good rule of thumb is if you're heading to any activity over the next couple of days that is like an outside activity, make sure to check ahead to be sure that it's actually happening. I know the Pit Spitters postponed their game tonight. They're going to be making it up as a part of a doubleheader tomorrow night. Adele is on Hits 106 KHQ.

It's 106 KHQ. It is Fish. And I know I've mentioned this a couple of times already today, but a good rule of thumb, if you're in your car for an extended period of time, or even just a short period of time, and you don't want to smell the smoke, make sure you're turning on your recirculation. So like the little arrow that does the loop, because that just takes the air that's already inside your car and recirculates it and filters it instead of bringing in new air from outside. How about that? Sabrina, it's Espresso. It's 106 KHQ.

It's 106 KHQ with Olivia Rodrigo. That's Drop Dead. It is fish air quality alerts all across northern Michigan through tomorrow now. We could see a bit of relief from the at least the surface level smoke late Friday night into Saturday morning. But we'll keep you updated on that. And I got a full check of that KHQ forecast later on this hour. It's Hits 106 KHQ.

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It is Fishy actually going to be opening up for Noah Kahan on his Great Divide tour when he heads to the UK later this year. Bella Kay. I love it. I love it. I love it. It's 106 KHQ. I like being

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1: 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Now the sky is open.
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0: It's 106 KHQ, Gracie Abrams and Hit the Wall. It is Fish. Just about time for me to step aside. Summer going to be coming in next. Keeping you updated on the air quality across northern Michigan. She's got Summer's Hit List coming up. She's got New Music 9. She's got Summer's Choice. All kinds of fun tonight. 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Got to check in that forecast, and we'll get her started with some Justin Bieber next. 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
5: 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Air quality alert remains in effect again through tomorrow night. We're going to see widespread smoke this evening. 65 for the low tonight. Chance of showers through midday tomorrow. That widespread smoke sticking around through at least 4 o'clock, at least the heaviest amounts of it. Going to begin to clear out tomorrow night into Saturday morning. It could still be lingering, though. We're going to see showers, maybe a thunderstorm early in the day on Saturday, highs of about 77, and then Sunday, sunshine and 81. That is it for me, Fish. Out the door. I will talk to you tomorrow. Summer's in next. We're going to start it with Justin Bieber and UConn. It's Hits 106 KHQ. Have a great night.

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What's going on? It is summer just after 7 o'clock on your KHQ night show. 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Harry Styles kicking us off on It's 106 KHQ.

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What's going on? It is summer just after 7:30 on your Thursday. And if you are headed outdoors, stay incredibly safe. It is always recommended to wear a mask when the conditions are like this. We do have air quality levels in the hazardous. So if you have an outdoor event, make sure that it is still scheduled. Right now, Bruno Mars, Risk It All keeps it rolling on KHQ.

0: For as much as I was preaching it, I sure did go home and go straight to bed. And I mean straight to bed. And I even overslept, too, since 106 KHQ. Maybe tonight I'll do it.
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1: Another day, another hit list. What's going on? It is summer, and so far, us Swifties have figured out that Stevie Nicks, Paul McCartney, and Avril Lavigne have all performed at the iconic, what some are claiming is the American Royal Wedding between Taylor and Travis. But you know what I'm really loving? All of the sports guys not really knowing that they shouldn't be talking about this as willy-nilly as they have been, because Taylor had it under wraps for a reason. I knew it. I knew you, kicking off the hit list right now on Hit.